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1: I can't sleep. Dim sound, dim sound, dim sound. 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